Drink some margaritas by string of blue lights. Listen to the mariachi play at midnight. Are you with me? Are you with me?

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2: I want to see all the ladies out there shaking that onion. 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

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Are you with me? 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

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When the snare comes in, that's your heartbeat.

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2: 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Picture that with a Kodak. Or better yet, go to Times Square.